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3: 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Zydeco artist Valerie Safar. 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
2: 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Zydeco Art. 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Easy Knee, I Am. 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
1: Early in the morning, late at night. 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

all this motion I'm having. 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

Working on a weekend like usual. 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
1: Dougie, you told me he been on some positive, yeah, yeah. Lately, I just want to show up and body some, yeah, yeah. 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

all this motion I'm having. 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Out.

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1: 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We gonna get that thing popping. It starts at 5 o'clock today. So yeah, that's what we'll be broadcasting live. Coming up a little later on this afternoon, yo. 93.

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Big Station, 93 BLX, banging the most hip-hop R&B. I'm early. I'm ready. I'm headed downtown. A little later on, I'm going to meet Nina down there, but we're going to rock out. Dirty Dan has put on one hell of an event. It's the MOB Music Fest. We'll talk about it coming up. Let me play this right now. 93 BLX. Come on.

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hips tick tock when I dance. On that demon time, she might start her OnlyFans. 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

0: That beat just sound gangster, right? Yeah, feel that. Yeah, it's a whole vibe, right? Big Station 93 PLX. We got the Motion Party kicking off another long set next.
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93 PLX, Gentleman G's on the ones and twos. I'm getting you ready, DJ Phil. Yeah, it's a Saturday show. You know what he do. He do what he do when he do. All right, 93 PLX.

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0: crew, we got to get on down here. 5 o'clock today, MOB Music Fest kicks off crazy, right?
1: Hey, man, you know, it's game time, man. I got to be down here early, man. We still setting up, getting ready for it today, man. Stay tuned. Man, it's going down.

0: downtown. What's the name of the circle that it's in? It's a square, right?
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0: Joe Nelson. Headlining tonight, MOB Music Festival. It is Dennis Finger Roll Nelson. Headlining tonight.
1: Yeah, man. And he got the band with him. And it's for all ages today, man. So everybody come on out, man. Enjoy the festivities.
0: All right. I'm right back in minutes. We on the ones and twos going crazy. 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
1: 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And we bring in that heat. With the 93 Days of Summer. 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

0: Okay, it's a lot going on right now. Big station, 93 PLX, banging the most hip-hop R&B. 5 o'clock today. It happens again. Day 2 MOB Music Festival, right?
1: Oh, yeah, man. 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

0: kids, man. 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
1: Yeah, it's like that. 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
1: 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All right, Big Station, 93 PLX, brand new Hurricane Wisdom. Yeah, you like that? Dirty Dan, you like that?
2: Oh, yeah, it was cool. 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
1: Yeah, so tonight, man, MOB Music Fest, what the hell are we going to see?
2: Hey, man, you're going to see a lot, man. Most importantly, man, you're going to see some bad DJs, man. DJ Tev, DJ Rod Ski. I'm talking about, it's going down in a major way, man. Shouts out to DJ Chill Will
1: and DJ Comanzo. OG Rod Ski.
2: Oh, yeah, they all over, man. The DJs are outside tonight on a Saturday night.
1: Yeah, plus the Southern Soul going out of control. All right, we live. Coming up 5 o'clock, MOB Music Festival downtown. 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
3: The 93 days of summer keeps you locked in to win.
1: And it's 93 blazing days of summer in downtown Mobile, July 10th through 12th at Cathedral Square, 300 Cuts.

Hold up. 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You can, you can, you can, you can, you can, you can, you can, you can, you can, you can, you can, you can, you can, you can, you can, you can, you can, you can, you can, you can, you can, you can, you can, you can, you can, you can, you can, you can, you can, you can, you can, you can, you can, you can, you can, you can, you can, you can, you can, you can, you can, you can, you can, you can, you can, you can, you can, you can, you can, you can, you can, you can, you can, you can, you can, you can, you can, you can, you can, you can, you can, you can, you can, you can, you can, you can, you can, you can, you can, you can, you can, you can, you can, you can, you can, you can, you can, you can, you can, you can, you can, you can, you can, you can, you can, you can, you can, you can, you can, you can, you can, you can, you can, you can, you can, you can, you can, you can, you can, you can, you can, you can, you can, you can, you can, you can, you can, you can, you can, you can, you can, you can, you can, you can, you can, you can, you can, you can, you can, you can, you can, you can,

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New Drake, right here on the new home for the Streets Morning Takeover, E93. Shouts out to everybody that's going to hit up MOV Music Festival on today. We're definitely going to get in some more details about that, and we're going to be broadcasting live. But want to let you know, we do have a new sweet deal of the week. While you're outside this weekend, you can head to Iron Hand Brewing.

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all this motion I'm having. 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

gotta do for your number. 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

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It's out, baby. It is out. Future's new album, The Real Me, 22 tracks, zero features. That boy said, I don't need no. Ain't nobody come to see y'all. Otis, they came to

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0: DJ Phil in the mix right here on the big station, the biggest, the largest. 93BLX, banging the most hip-hop and R&B. We talked about this earlier in the week, but in case you missed it, Jermaine Dupri, he is suing Sony Music Entertainment for $18 million, baby. $18 million over unpaid royalties for records he released by Mariah Carey, Usher, Escape, Criss Cross. You know, Jermaine done worked with everybody. Now, with royalties, you're supposed to get your little bit of change. Like, if the song made $20, you're supposed to get your little $2. Now, Sony has been underreporting how much the music has been making. So, Jermaine Dupri did his little calculation. Y'all owe me $18 million plus interest. Plus, you're going to take care of these attorney's fees. If somebody owe me $10, $15, I'd be looking for them. I'd be upset. $18 million? Get that man his money. Get that man his money. 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On the way, little baby, Miss Trendsetter. 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

Jinx and Shion, Pressure Baby, right here on the big station, 93 BLX, banging the most hip-hop and R&B, and putting $1,000 in your wallets and purses. Summertime, baby, is slowly coming to an end. Not for me, because I ain't got no kids. So, it's summertime until it's wintertime for me. But if you have kids and you want to go on a last-minute vacation, we have $1,000 for you to help you out with that. Or maybe you don't have kids. You going solo dolo, or it's just you and babe.

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1: Damn, Kai, you going crazy.

It's called Fly right here on the big station. 93 BLX, banging the most hip-hop and R&B. Nina behind the mic. So you still got some time because, look, MLB Music Fest is till around 8 o'clock. Till around 8 o'clock. So you still got time to pull up. They're going to have a whole lot of vendors. 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I know you just got paid on Friday. 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Food trucks, games, family fun. 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It goes down all weekend long.

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1: AMG63s. I tell all my rake it up, break it down, bag it up. Rake it up, rake it up, rake it up, rake it up, bag it up, bag it up, bag it up, bag it up, rake it up, rake it up, rake it up, bag it up, bag it up, bag it up.

0: DJ Dirty Dan. 1 hour in. We got until 10 o'clock tonight, so you still got time to get down here, right?
1: Yeah, man. We just getting started, man. Get this thing rolling, man. Make your way on down, man. Bring the entire family out to come enjoy some good music. Man, we got so many community partners out here and vendors, man. 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Downtown Mobile Cathedral Square for the 9th Annual MOB Music Fest happening all weekend long, man. We get crazy yesterday. Today is going easy and crazier. And tomorrow is all over again. So make your way down, man.
0: Ah, yeah. So we going to be here. Big Station is turned up. If you see me, squeeze me. I may squeeze you back, all right? It's like that, okay? So we partying on the radio all weekend long, MOB Music Festival. You've been hearing about it. You can Google it. Get here. Cathedral Square is where we are. 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

0: Uh-huh. Yeah. All right, we right back in minutes. I'm live. MOB Music Festival. The big countdown is on.
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